0: The Muffin Man is seated at the table in the laboratory of the Utility Muffin Research Kitchen. Reaching for an oversized chrome spoon, he gathers an intimate quantity of dried muffin remnants, and brushing his scapular aside, proceeds to dump these inside of his shirt. He turns to us and speaks.
1: Some people like cupcakes better. I, for one, care less for them.
0: Arrogantly twisting the sterile canvas snoot of a fully charged icing anointment utensil, he puts forth a quarter-ounce green rosette. Let's try that again. He puts forth a quarter-ounce green rosette near the summit of a dense but radiant muffin of his own design. Later, he says,
1: Some people,
0: like cupcakes exclusively, while myself, I say, there is not, nor ought there be, nothing so exalted on the face of God's gray earth as that prince of foods,
1: the muffin.

Bruce Fowler on trombone, Napoleon Murphy Brock on tenor sax and lead vocals, Jerry Bozio on drums, Tom Fowler on bass, Denny Wally on slide, George Duke on keyboards, Captain Beefheart on vocals and soprano sax and madness. Thank you very much for coming to the concert tonight. Hope you enjoyed it. Good night.

0: Los martes y sábados a las 6 de la tarde y los miércoles a las 8 de la mañana, Mar de Fueguitos, un programa para prenderse y sacar chispas.
1: El mundo es eso, un montón de gente, un mar de fueguitos. As you all can see, we're gonna do this like the old school B-boy MCs. And right about now on the wheels of Dex is the master manipulator DNA. No one's greater, and I'm the R-U-D-E-B-O-Y. Got the fancy tails with the script that I fly. Got experience to make the eyeball swell. All my endeavors make you all.

0: we closed 2 years ago, so we close tonight. That's the first of our Moonlight Serenades, starting the third year for the cigarette that satisfies. It'll soon be 1942, and this is Glenn Miller speaking for the makers of Chesterfield. All the boys in the band, everybody, let's all get together and make it a
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0: los martes y sábados a las 6 de la tarde y los miércoles a las 8 de la mañana, Mar de Fueguitos, un programa para prenderse y sacar chispas.
1: El mundo es eso, un montón de gente, un mar de fueguitos.
2: Force in all of us that science knows nothing about, the force of fear.
3: Maybe it's the force that makes your spine tingle when you're scared.
2: Exactly. You know, it's odd, I've been experimenting with this force for years. Never had a name for it until now. Now I think I'll call it the Tingler.
4: Could the Tingler be actually alive? A separate and living thing inside our bodies?
2: Why not?

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Give thanks and praise to the Most High God, your Rastafari. I be the King of Kings and the Lord of Lords. Jah is my life and my salvation. So I not fear it, no wicked ones in a time like this, you know. I am not in a judgment time, revelation time, Rastafari time. 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They shall come in like wax and melt in the presence of fire, oh Jah, Rastafari.

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You know what I mean? How when a man sing, I'm starting the lyrics. Him say la la, wo wo. But he come out, don't.